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0: I'm Daryl Huckabee from DDN The Morning, here to tell you that the best way to jumpstart your day is with us. We'll kick off the morning by spreading positive vibes and words of inspiration. We'll also keep you connected to community events and the top trending stories here in New Haven as well as throughout Connecticut. And DD will keep you on top of everything in the entertainment industry with the hot topics. And of course, we've got the cash giveaway with the $1,000 minute game, plus tickets to all the hottest concerts here in New Haven and throughout Connecticut. Then you got comedian J.J. Williamson along with Jay Cruz and Trey G to provide all the fun and laughter. That makes for the best recipe to start your day. Isn't that right, Didi?
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1: De-dum, de-dum, dum, dum. 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

0: I'm Daryl Huckabee from DD in the Morning, here to tell you that the best way to jumpstart your day is with us. We'll kick off the morning by spreading positive vibes and words of inspiration. We'll also keep you connected to community events and the top trending stories here in New Haven as well as throughout Connecticut. And Didi will keep you on top of everything in the entertainment industry with the hot topics. 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Then you got comedian J.J. Williamson along with Jay Cruz and Trey G to provide all the fun and laughter. That makes for the best recipe to start your day. Isn't that right, Didi?
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1: In 1976, out of the Bay Area, there was a song that was recorded by the father of contemporary gospel music, the legendary Edwin Hawkins. You see, it's one of my favorite songs, so I asked my devotion family and some of my friends to help me pay tribute to the man that paved the way. So, Edwin, this is to you.

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1: Thank you, God, for giving us our identity in you. 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
2: Good morning, everyone. First Alert meteorologist Jill Gilardi here with your forecast. Scattered showers early on, then at least some partial clearing. Chance for late day slash evening shower or thunderstorm. It would be isolated in mainly western Connecticut. A humid day, back to that sweaty kind of weather with upper 70s to near 80 degrees. And tonight, we'll see a partly cloudy sky, areas of fog, and lows in the mid and upper 60s.
0: 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Time to check our latest WYBC traffic report.
3: Route 8 has southbound roadwork from exit 15 to exit 12. There's roadwork going on 91 northbound from exit 14 to exit 16, then more northbound roadwork from exit 20 to exit 21. Southbound, there's roadwork from exit 17 to exit 15. Metro North is on or close with your New Haven traffic. I'm John Lynch.
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1: Good morning. Welcome to the show. It's Monday.
2: Monday.
3: Uh-oh.
1: Yep. Welcome to Monday, August 17th, 2026. Good morning to Trey G.
3: Hey, good morning. Good morning.
1: Good morning to comedian JJ Williamson.
2: Good morning. Good morning. Good morning. Good people.
1: Today on this Monday, it is National Thrift Shop Day.
3: Okay. Shout out to the thrift stores.
2: If you have the patience, you can really find some cool stuff in there, man.
1: You have to have patience, though. Yeah, you just walk up in and don't be smelling dank and dusty, though.
2: Yeah, you be like, damn, somebody just brought this in here, didn't
1: they? Yeah.
3: Not dank.
1: And dusty.
3: Smelling dank.
1: It's National Black Cat Appreciation Day.
2: I don't mess with them.
1: I don't either.
3: I love them.
1: I don't. Yeah. You do not.
3: Yeah, I love, yeah.
1: No, look, I don't. Let me tell you something. As soon as I see a black cat, you know, I got to back up in my car. Like, if it goes, because it's bad luck if a cat crosses your path.
3: But they so loyal. Ain't nothing more loyal than a black cat. Yeah, I've not ran across not one. Mm. Not one more loyal than a black cat.
2: All right. Yeah. That's just me.
1: I don't like cats. I don't like cats like that.
3: Oh, I love them.
2: Yeah, I love
3: them. Yeah, I take care of them. Love them.
2: Yeah, I love a cat.
3: Feed it, pet it, all
1: can't
3: it.
1: Yeah.
2: Kiss it.
1: National I Love My Feet Day.
2: Love your feet? No, I don't really care for mine.
1: I like my feet.
2: No.
1: Yeah, I do. I like my feet.
3: You got some heavy feet, too.
1: I do.
2: Boy. For real. Yeah.
3: Your feet heavy.
2: When I saw you pick up a bottle top with your toes, I was like, yeah, boy.
3: Little eagle talons.
2: Yeah,
1: It's talent. It's talent, though, ain't it? That's what I'm saying. National Nonprofit Day today
3: as
1: well.
3: Okay, that's a big one.
2: Shout out. Mm-hmm.
3: No, that's a big one.
1: All right, hey, listen. Let's do this. We kick it off with celebrity birthdays. Let's celebrate some. Hey.
4: We gonna party like
1: it's your birthday.
2: Come on.
4: We gonna sip a Bacardi like it's your birthday.
2: What?
4: It's your birthday.
1: And you know. Okay, movie actor Sean Penn celebrating a birthday.
2: Sean Penn, great actor.
1: Yeah.
3: Oh my God.
1: The actor Robert De Niro is celebrating
2: another great
1: a birthday.
2: Actor, man. That's Iron Man, right?
1: Mm-hmm. Yeah. Oh, Robert De Niro?
2: I'm thinking about
1: Downey.
2: You're thinking
1: Robert
2: Downey.
1: Robert
2: Downey, yeah, you're right.
1: Robert De Niro's in his 80s.
2: Yeah, yeah.
1: He's Iron Man.
2: No, he better not.
3: Shut up.
2: Damn, he needs some iron. If he Iron Man, damn.
1: Rapper Lil Pump celebrating a birthday.
3: Okay.
1: And
3: shout out Lil Pump.
1: Rapper Lil B.
2: Lil B, Lil B.
3: Oh, yeah, bass guy.
1: Mm-hmm.
3: Oh, wow. That fall off got to be studied.
1: He fell off?
3: Yeah, he fell off tough. Early 2000s, Lil B was that boy.
2: Really?
3: Yeah, Lil B, bass guy.
1: All right.
2: Okay.
1: Well, he's having a birthday by himself, I guess, today.
3: Thanks.
1: All right. You know, we kicked the show off with early morning memes. Let's do it.
2: We sure do.
1: Mine says this. I didn't realize how good my parents raised me until I got around y'all, other people.
2: Oh, dang.
1: And I was like, my mama raised me good.
3: Yeah, that's facts.
1: Yeah.
3: I got one. Mine says, y'all want a man that communicate until he start telling you about yourself.
1: Now, because sometimes he communicates, but it don't be truthful.
3: Cap. And sometimes he communicate and it be so truthful.
1: Not at all.
3: It be overly truthful.
1: Mm-mm.
3: Yeah, you just can't handle the truth.
2: Can't handle it. Cannot handle it.
3: Yeah.
2: All right, here we go. Dudes go to jail and start wearing glasses. What the hell are you trying to see? What you did?
3: Uh-uh. Yeah, nah. That's a good one.
1: That's messed up.
2: What you did?
1: What you did? There's a lot of folks that are innocent behind bars, JJ.
3: Facts.
2: So they say.
1: All right.
3: Everybody innocent, let them tell it.
2: Yeah.
3: Everybody innocent.
1: All right, listen, that's how we kick the show off with our early morning memes. Coming up this morning, though, on the show on this Monday, guess what? Ash Cash is going to bless us with more money-making tips.
3: Woo, woo.
1: Yep, money-making Monday is going down. Plus, we would love to hear from you this morning. Chime in on our dope discussion. We're going to talk about a surrogate. Oh, man, this thing went viral last week. We got to get into that. And we're going to drop some money in your pockets with a $1,000 minute game. Here we go. It's about to be a great day, great week. It's Monday.
3: Come on.
1: It's Dee Dee in the morning.
5: I'm Daryl Huckabee with Dee Dee in the morning. Here's the latest WYBC traffic report.
6: Route 8 has southbound road work from exit 15 to exit 12. There's road work going on 91 northbound from exit 14 to exit 16, then more northbound road work from exit 20 to exit 21. Southbound, there's road work from exit 17 to exit 15. Metro North is on or close. With your New Haven traffic, I'm John Lynch.
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1: Hey, it's DD in the Morning, and we just want to make sure that your weather game is on point, everybody. 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
2: Good morning, everyone. First Alert meteorologist Jill Gilardi here with your forecast. Scattered showers early on, then at least some partial clearing. Chance for late day slash evening shower or thunderstorm. It would be isolated in mainly western Connecticut. A humid day, back to that sweaty kind of weather with upper 70s to near 80 degrees. And tonight, we'll see a partly cloudy sky, areas of fog, and lows in the mid and upper 60s.
0: 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Let's get a check on the roads with our latest WYBC traffic report.
3: A little slow on Route 8 southbound heading into 95. 95 has some delays southbound heading into Route 8. No major problems on 91. The Wilbur Cross and Merritt Parkway look pretty good. Metro North is running on or close. With your New Haven traffic, I'm John Lynch.
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1: All right, it's DD in the Morning on a Monday. Hey, good morning, Huck.
0: Hey, DD, good morning. Happy Monday. I hope your weekend was as good as mine. OMG, a lot happening. Of course, kicked off the weekend with the WYBC Feel Good Fridays Happy Hour at the Better Way Cafe in West Haven. Always a great way to kick off the weekend. Shout out to everybody that came through. But then on Saturday, the Black Wall Street Festival happened down in New Haven Green. And oh, what a time we had. Over 400 small black business vendors, food trucks, live entertainment, DJs, and of course, community coming together. Great time had by all. Now, if you missed it, you can check out the pictures on my Facebook page. Make sure you don't miss it next year. But now it's back to the grind. Time to make donuts. And if you haven't looked outside yet, it's a little wet. Scattered showers this morning to start the day. So make sure you bring your umbrella. And as you drive, take it nice and easy. Now, with that being said, today's date, just in case you're keeping track, it's August 17th. Taking a look at our national day calendar, it is National Thrift Shop Day. Now, I don't know about you, but I love a good thrift shop. You can get some great bargains on good items. Don't sleep on it. And a lot of thrift shops are run by nonprofit organizations, so proceeds go to a good cause. So challenge yourself today. Seek out a thrift shop and do yourself some bargain shopping. All right, with that being said, it's just after 6 o'clock, time to get into our words to wake up to, because I know somebody somewhere needs to hear this today. Here we go. Every day that you're blessed to wake up, I want you to challenge yourself. Think better, do better, love better, live better, and definitely become better. In other words, every day that you are blessed to wake up, challenge yourself to do better today than you did yesterday. It's called constant elevation. Let that sink in as you ease your way out of bed today. All right, Didi, another weekend in the history books. Back to the grind. Time to make the money. Let's do it.
1: 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It's time to wake up with Didi in the Morning and Daryl Huckabee on 94.3 WYBC.

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2: Good morning, everyone. First Alert meteorologist Jill Gilardi here with your forecast. Scattered showers early on, then at least some partial clearing. Chance for late day slash evening shower or thunderstorm. It would be isolated in mainly western Connecticut. A humid day, back to that sweaty kind of weather with upper 70s to near 80 degrees. And tonight, we'll see a partly cloudy sky, areas of fog, and lows in the mid and upper 60s.
0: 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Here's what you can expect on your commute to work with our latest WYBC traffic report.
3: There's southbound delays on Route 8 heading into 95. 95 stop and goes southbound from exit 29 down through exit 11. The Merritt Parkway slows southbound from Route 8 down to the Black Rock Turnpike. Metro North is on or close with your New Haven traffic. I'm John Lynch.
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1: It's DD in the Morning. Happy Monday. All right, Huck, it's just after 7 o'clock and time for our top news stories.
0: Hey, DD, here are the top trending headlines you need to know about here in New Haven, as well as throughout Connecticut and nationally on this Monday, August 17th. Let's start on the topic of back to school. Shout out to everyone that came through the Sam Tillery back to school rally we held with the New Haven Public School Systems last Friday at Bowen Field. Now, as you continue your shopping for school, especially when it comes to clothing, you might want to do it this week. Connecticut Sales Tax Free Week began yesterday, runs through this Saturday, August 22nd. This is your chance to buy clothing items without having to pay sales tax. And the good news this year is that the price cap per item has been increased from $100 to $300, so make sure you definitely take advantage. Now, staying on topic of back to school, a new report says that spending this year is projected to break a record with an increase of nearly $15 billion over last year's back to school spending. And for many students and parents, electronics are among the top items, so here's some helpful tips. They say buying refurbished or pre-owned technology can help students and families save money. Retailers like Amazon, Apple, Best Buy, eBay, and Walmart all have refurbished technology shops offering like-new products at steep discounts. Now, I'll post an article on my Facebook page as to how you can take advantage of these deals. Shift to a headline trending statewide. Senator Richard Blumenthal is pushing for lower energy prices for Connecticut residents. In the world of health here in Connecticut, new data released on Friday shows that there are now 94 cases of cyclosporiasis in the state. In national news, here's a few recalls you need to know about. Dog food manufacturer Oma Pride has announced that Wolf Complete Canine Chicken recipe in the 6-pound bags are being recalled. In addition, Hampton Grocers has announced that granola marketed to breastfeeding mothers has been recalled due to the fact that it may be contaminated with salmonella. And finally, in national politics, and Didi, you just talked about this, federal lawmakers have growing concerns over conditions aboard the USS Lincoln, with reports of crew members trying to jump overboard. Now, for details on that story and all of today's trending headlines, check out my Facebook page, Huck on Air. Make sure you stay connected and stay informed.
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0: financial guru Ash Cash on Didi in the Morning.
1: Oh, yeah, everybody. I love when this man is on the show with us right now. It's funny because comedian J.J. Williams has got money in his hand. He got cash in his hand. Ash Cash, everybody. Ash Cash, you wanted to talk this morning, though, about some of the biggest money mistakes people make?
2: Yeah, absolutely. Because I think that, you know, a lot of times people have the same money mindset and the same money habits depending on their age, and they never change, which is why their wealth doesn't go up. And so I wanted to give you the biggest money mistakes that each, you know, age group does, right?
1: Okay.
2: So in your 20s, the biggest money mistake that that 20-year-olds do is that they do not invest early enough. And so a lot of 20-year-olds want to party and want to, you know, go out and have fun in their 20s, and they don't invest. And that's the biggest mistake they could make, because you're in your 20s, the earlier you invest, the more you give your money a time to grow, right? And so compound interest is like the eighth wonder of the world. Like if you started saving $10,000, you know, each year, you could be a millionaire earlier than somebody who started later.
1: Right.
2: So you want to start investing early in your 20s, right? Number two, 30-year-olds, right?
1: Okay.
2: So a lot of 30-year-olds, you know, they get comfortable in their jobs. They're like, all right, I'm cool. And they do not start to create other streams of income. And that's a big, big mistake.
1: Wait,
2: right?
1: But it's hard to do. You know what I mean? Like, you feel like you're finally in your stride. You're doing all right. You know what I mean? Like, it's hard to sit up there and look, let me just put it this way. We be enjoying ourselves, okay?
2: Yeah. But here's the biggest danger of enjoying yourself. If you're not in control of your streams of income, and that enjoyment could be taken from you by your 30s, you either have a family or thinking about starting a family, and you have more responsibilities.
1: Good point.
2: And now you're putting your financial freedom in the hands of other people. You need to diversify to make sure, now that you're investing in your 20s, now that you found your stride, you're making some money, but now let's take that money and not just use that money to buy things. Let's use that money to produce something, to invest in things, you know, to start a business, to have other streams of income so that we can have a more solid footing.
1: Right. Okay.
2: In your 40s, right? The folks in their 40s, this is what the 40-year-olds do. 40-year-olds, they hold on to debt too much, right? And so they're not paying off debt early. You know, in
1: you
2: your
1: mean
2: 20s
1: like credit
2: and
1: 30s, cards? Like credit cards,
2: right,
1: would be
2: credit
1: a debt.
2: Cards,
1: okay.
2: Yeah, credit cards, even in some cases, your home, right? A lot of people in their 40s are still holding on to these mortgages, where by that time, you want to make sure that you're creating, you know, assets and not holding on to those liabilities, because all of the money that you could be keeping, is going out the window because you're holding on to debt too long. You know, mortgage companies are smart. They know that people refinance homes. And so they have something called, amortization. Amortization means that for the first 15 years of your mortgage, you're only paying mostly interest,
1: yeah.
2: Right? And you pay a little bit of principal. That money that you're paying is going to the bank. It's not even going to you. And so the faster you can pay off your mortgage, and so now you have equity in the home.
1: Right.
2: And once you have that equity, you can start using that equity to, like, you know, to build stuff. Lastly, our 50-year-olds, 50's the new 20. They start getting their stride. They want to hang out more, but they're not saving enough money for retirement. Because the truth of the matter is that Social Security is not really going to be around, not in a substantial way that's going to allow you to be comfortable. So in your 50s, you should be focusing on what that number is. Right. And if you started investing early in your 20s, you've already had a head start, and that money is starting to grow. But by the time you get to your 50s, know what that number is. What is it going to be for you? You know, what is it going to take for you to live comfortably? And now start putting things in place so that you can reach that number.
1: I like it. So from the 20s, 30s, 40s, 50s, you need to be doing something with your money. All right. If somebody wants to find you, how do they reach you and get your books and everything?
2: Yep. You can visit me on my website, iamashcash.com. 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
1: We talk to him every single Monday. Clap it up for Mr. Ash Cash. Money Making Monday.
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4: It's getting a little slow on 95 both ways at exit 44. Then it's stop and goes southbound from exit 30 down to exit 5. Route 8 slows southbound heading into 95. The Merritt Parkway is slow southbound heading into the Black Rock Turnpike. Metro North is on or close with your New Haven traffic. I'm John Lynch.
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1: 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You're waking up with Dee Dee in the morning. And Daryl Huckabee on 94.3 WYB.

0: everyone is here. And wait, Trey G and I and JJ, we were talking off the air about all of these football. They came out with how much you these football teams are worth. Is that right?
1: Yeah. So, I came across a list that basically is talking about the NFL's most valuable teams of 2026. We're going to start it like this, though. Number 31 is actually the New Orleans Saints.
0: Really?
1: Yeah. $7.59 billion is what the Saints are worth, which was, I thought, kind of low on the list. I thought the Saints would be a little bit higher.
2: Just a little corner.
1: Especially all that who that. All that who that noise that be going on. How about this one? The Jacksonville Jaguars, $7.91 billion. They were actually over the New Orleans Saints.
2: Now, that's shocking.
1: Yeah, right? I thought they would be a little bit higher. And then the Arizona Cardinals. Mm-hmm. Arizona Cardinals, they came in at $8 billion. The Detroit Lions came in at $8.2 billion, number 26 on the list. The Carolina Panthers, they are $8.7 billion. Green Bay Packers. You know, I feel like sometimes with my franchise, the Cowboys, the Green Bay Packers are often compared. They don't compare.
0: Really? How much are they worth?
1: They came in at number 22 on the list. $8.59 billion is what they are worth. The Green Bay Packers are. Pittsburgh Steelers, that's another team.
0: Are they top 10?
1: They'd be compared. They are top 20.
0: Okay.
1: I tell you that much.
0: Who's top 10 then?
1: They top 20. Well, the Pittsburgh Steelers, before we get into the top 10, the Pittsburgh Steelers came in at $8.7 billion.
2: Wow.
1: These are the NFL's most valuable teams of 2026. Okay, top 10, right? Mm-hmm. The Atlanta Falcons, JJ. Yo, Birds came in straight at number 10.
2: Straight at 10?
1: 10 even.
2: Barely made it.
1: Just barely made it. Barely made it, man. They came in at $9.7 billion.
2: Okay.
1: The Chicago Bears, they actually were in the top like 20 as well. They were number 14, though.
2: Wow.
1: $9.4 billion is
0: okay,
1: what they came
0: I already
1: in.
0: Know what you're getting to. Just get to number one, then.
1: Well, so the Philadelphia Eagles came in at number 6. Jalen Hurts, Didi, I know that's your boy. Even though you try to fake like you other fans of other franchises. $10.3 billion is what they are worth. And then, of course, the top three, New York Giants, they worth $12 billion. Okay. The LA Rams are also worth $12 billion. Yeah. They came in at number 2. And, of course, the number one franchise, man, goes without saying, America's team. You know what I'm saying? Them boys with them stars on them helmets. The Super Bowl.

0: World Champions for 2026-2027, the Dallas Cowboys at $15.5 billion.
1: The number one.
2: Damn.
0: Number one. That's
2: crazy.
0: It's literally wolves howling at the moon.
2: Decline.
1: I don't understand it either when the guys ain't won nothing, but I'm going to keep it moving.
0: Yeah.
1: America's team is the number one. I mean,
0: say that louder.
1: $15 billion is what they worth today. That's crazy. All right. Hey, listen, coming up, we got your hot topics, all right? It's Didi in the morning.
0: And do.
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1: 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So check out the latest WYBC forecast right now. 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
2: Good morning, everyone. First Alert meteorologist Jill Gilardi here with your forecast. Scattered showers early on, then at least some partial clearing. Chance for late day slash evening shower or thunderstorm. It would be isolated in mainly western Connecticut. A humid day, back to that sweaty kind of weather with upper 70s to near 80 degrees. And tonight, we'll see a partly cloudy sky, areas of fog, and lows in the mid and upper 60s.
0: 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Let's get a check of the roads with our latest WYBC traffic report.
3: It's northbound delays on 95 heading into exit 44. Then it slows southbound from exit 30 to exit 5. The Merritt Parkway slows southbound from exit 34 down to exit 8. Route 8 slows southbound heading into 95. 91 slows southbound heading into 95. Metro North is on or close with your New Haven traffic. I'm John Lynch.
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1: All right, it's DD in the Morning on a Monday. So Daryl Huckabee is standing by. What's up, Huck?
0: Hey, DD, what's happening? Just after 8 o'clock, and we are coming off a big, I mean, humongous weekend here in New Haven. Kick things off on Friday with the Sam Tillery Back School Rally, giving out free backpacks and school supplies. So shout out to all the parents and the kids that came through to participate. Then Friday afternoon, we kicked off the weekend with the WYBC Feel Good Fridays Happy Hour at the Better Way Cafe. Got to shout out a few of our WYBC listeners that I met, Denise, May, and Wanda. We even had a mini pass the mic sing-along session. Denise, you got a nice voice, I'm just saying. Then on Saturday, we had a private pre-Black Wall Street Festival lunch at Arts Television and Appliance. Shout out to all the listeners that came out for that. And Cool Breeze, the American Cuisine Restaurant. You can never go wrong with their food. Brown stew chicken, rice, peas, and cabbage. Ooh, delicious. You can check out the pictures on my Facebook page. Then after that, everybody headed down to the New Haven Green for the Black Wall Street Festival. OMG. The biggest one ever. Over 400 small Black business vendors, live entertainment, food trucks, and the community really coming together to support each other and have a lot of fun. So shout out to everybody that participated in that. And if you missed that, you can also check out the pictures on my Facebook page. Now, with that being said, Dee Dee, we got some tickets to give away. You know, our pockets run deep. This week, we're sending you to check out the Wu-Tang Clan, along with Bone Thugs and Harmony, at the Meadows Music Theater in Hartford. 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

0: good morning, Dee Dee. It's Dee Dee in the morning along with Trey G and also comedian J.J. Williamson.
1: Right.
0: I want to talk about something this morning, and I saw it on the news, and I saw it on social media as well. Did y'all see the story about the woman who was a surrogate?
1: Yes.
0: And she, got pregnant, carrying this baby for this couple. There was something wrong with the baby. The couple wanted her to terminate the pregnancy.
1: Right.
0: And the woman said no. I want y'all to listen at this story and then give me your thoughts on it. Okay. Take a listen.
2: A major development in a bitter legal battle playing out in Texas after a surrogate gave birth to a baby with a severe heart defect. McKenna West was hired by a California couple, Nasheen Gilkar and Omar Ahmed, to carry their child. But 20 weeks into the pregnancy came the devastating diagnosis. The child would have a rare and life-threatening heart condition. According to West's lawyers, the couple then requested she terminate the pregnancy. But West, who lives in Alaska, refused and traveled to Texas, an anti-abortion state, to continue the pregnancy.
3: This is my body, and I absolutely don't want to go through this. I didn't think that I could live with myself.
2: The baby boy was born in Dallas Wednesday. Texas Attorney General Ken Paxton stepped in, securing an emergency order to ensure the baby received life-sustaining treatment. But the biological parents argue she breached the surrogacy contract, and they sought a restraining order, barring her from seeing or holding the baby. According to their lawyers, they now have full custody. Legal experts say West faces an uphill battle in court.
0: Dang. Y'all hear this?
1: Yeah.
0: And then I'm mad at the parents now. The parents who are out of California who wanted the woman to terminate the pregnancy, abort the pregnancy.
1: Yeah.
0: Now the woman says, I'm going to have the baby, just had the baby, and now they're trying to bar her from seeing the baby, even though they wanted her to abort the baby.
1: And she cared the baby for them. But now then, she can't see him.
0: But then she defied them by saying, I'm going to have the baby. Because remember, the couple wanted her to terminate
1: the baby.
0: Who y'all agree with on this? What y'all thinking about? This is real convoluted, though, ain't
1: it? Man, yeah, that's a tough one right there, man.
4: There's a lot happening.
1: I think if I'm gonna go one side with the woman that was carrying the baby.
0: You going with the surrogate?
1: That was her body. She carried the baby, man. They say mothers bond with children when they're developing, man. Mm-hmm. She probably had a close bond, man, reading, and they got close. I mean, you carry that baby, man. You know, that's automatic love from the jump. I mean, I understand it was going to be, you know, birth defects and everything, man. But, you know, that's something you got to live with.
0: What about you, Trey? You agree with JJ?
4: I disagree.
0: Or the couple.
1: Disagree?
4: I go with the couple on my side just because I feel like this. I feel like we had an agreement. You know what I'm saying? The agreement was you would give birth to a healthy baby and, you know, we would do this and we would do that. Now, if we are having the agreement with each other, because we were going to take the baby, if we are having the agreement with each other, okay, we need to terminate this pregnancy, then we all need to come to that agreement and the pregnancy need to be terminated and just be done. Because we had the agreement. You know what I'm saying?
0: Yeah.
4: Just honor the agreement that we had.
1: But were they trying to terminate the baby before it was too late?
0: Yeah,
1: though?
0: I think so. They wanted to, and she was saying
1: and
0: no.
1: And she still saying no.
4: If it's too late, then I mean,
0: I don't know if it was too late. Either way it goes, the woman just wasn't going to terminate the pregnancy, period. Whether it was the beginning, the end, she went to Texas because she wanted the protection, was like, I'm not getting ready to do this.
4: Yeah, if it's a too late issue, then that's something different. But if there's still time to terminate, and we are now at the agreement of, hey, we can't have this baby, like we don't want this baby at this point because of the health issues, then just terminate. You have to terminate the pregnancy.
0: This is a hard one. Y'all, tell me what you think about this. Do you side with the biologicals out of California? Even though this woman was just she was the surrogate, and I won't say just because that's the big thing. She's
1: 100%
0: the surrogate.
1: Yeah,
4: 100%.
0: And they had an agreement, like you said, Trey. They had an agreement with the surrogate.
4: Yeah,
0: and then they said, well, the baby's not going to be healthy, so they didn't want to have to deal with that, so they wanted her to abort the baby.
4: There was a YouTube couple, I think, like a kind of happened. She didn't use a surrogate. She was actually pregnant, and they found out that the baby was going to have some.
0: I did see that. They got a lot of backlash.
4: Some health issues.
0: She terminated the baby. And
4: but they felt like that's what was best for them. If they feel like as a couple, they cannot do what it needs. They cannot do what needs to be done for this baby. You can't force it and say, like, oh, yeah, nah, y'all still going to have it. I'm so sorry.
0: All right. Y'all hear what's going on. There's a woman, surrogate. She was a surrogate. She was hired to carry this baby for this California couple.
4: That's tricky.
0: When the California couple found out that the baby was going to have some birth defects, they said, abort the baby. the girl who's the surrogate said, I'm not doing that.
1: I'm not going to do that.
0: And even though, think about this, that's not her seed or anything. She's just the incubator almost. She's, yeah. the, you know what yeah. I mean? She's the surrogate.
4: Yeah. Yeah.
0: And so she's like, I'm not doing that. I'm taking this. I'm going to go to Texas so that I don't have to do. What do y'all think about this? Whose side do you, who do you side with? The surrogate? Ooh. Or do you side with the parents out of California? Hit us up right now because this is real convoluted. It's all over the news right now. 833. Talk to Didi.
1: That's 833-825-5233.
0: Going to the phone lines next to see what you got to say. All right. It's Didi in the morning.
5: This is Didi from New Haven. 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
6: Daryl Huckabee here with Didi in the morning. Let's get a check of the roads with our latest WYBC traffic report.
7: Southbound delays on Route 8 heading into 95, 91 slows southbound heading into 95. 95 has delays both ways at exit 44. Then it slows southbound from exit 30 to exit 5. The Merritt Parkway slows southbound from exit 34 down through exit 8. Metro North is on or close with your New Haven traffic. I'm John Lynch.
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0: Good morning, Fairhaven and Orange. You're waking up with Dee Dee in the morning. And Daryl Huckabee on 94.3 WYB.

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1: All right, it's Didi in the morning. 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So here's the latest WYBC forecast.
2: Good morning, everyone. First Alert meteorologist Jill Gilardi here with your forecast. Scattered showers early on, then at least some partial clearing. Chance for late day slash evening shower or thunderstorm. It would be isolated in mainly western Connecticut. A humid day, back to that sweaty kind of weather with upper 70s to near 80 degrees. And tonight, we'll see a partly cloudy sky, areas of fog, and lows in the mid and upper 60s.
0: 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Time to check our latest WYBC traffic report.
3: Southbound delays on Route 8 heading into 95. 95 slow northbound heading into exit 44. Southbound delays from exit 30 to exit 5. The Barrett Parkway slows southbound from Route 8 down past Route 7. Metro North is on or close with your New Haven traffic. I'm John Lynch.
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1: Hey, it's Didi in the morning with my guy, Daryl Huckabee. What you got for us?
0: Hey, Didi, it's just after 9 o'clock. Now we're coming off a big weekend of community events, but you know, we can't stop, won't stop. So gotta keep you connected to what's happening coming up. 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It's the New Haven tradition, unity in the community. 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That's 2 days all over Long Island Sound. Now, this is where you can get paid for fishing. Person that catches the heaviest bluefish wins $25,000. Let me repeat that. $25,000 for the person that catches the heaviest bluefish. 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All right, Didi, time to get back to the music. Got a request from Shelby Taylor here in the Elm City. She wants to live the champagne life with Neo. Shelby, you know how we do? You ask for it, we play it. Well, here it goes.
5: Yes. It was a beautiful day. It's going to be a beautiful night. Break out the champagne. Everybody get a laugh. Let's start it off sexy. What do you say?

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0: Hey, good morning. It's Dee Dee in the morning. Let me say hi to you and shouts out to everybody listening. By the way, shouts out to Tyler Longview. I'll be hanging out all weekend long in Tyler Longview as we get everybody ready for back to school.
1: Come on now.
0: Yeah, I'll be doing it. Last year, I think I took 1,000 pictures in a day. In a day.
2: 1,000?
0: I took about 1,000 pictures in a day.
1: Ooh.
0: And Tyler Longview. I had a lot of fun.
1: I guarantee you, they posted it all up.
0: Yeah, and I did too. I mean, it was about 1,000. So shouts out to Tyler Longview. JJ's in Monroe, Louisiana this weekend performing.
1: Surely a performing.
0: Mm-hmm.
1: At the Jack Howe Theater. Yep. Man, come on through.
0: So get your tickets. Make sure you do that, all right? And Trey G will be doing comedy in the house. I love that.
1: Yeah.
0: Hey, let's get into our hot topics, though. Y'all, did y'all hear what's going on the Real Housewives of Atlanta? When are they going to cancel these shows? When are they just going to give them up? When are we going to do this?
2: They said February.
0: Oh, God. I got to tell y'all what the latest is. Let's get into it. Here we go.
3: Situations get sticky.
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0: Before we get to anything, did y'all see the story about the lady that was a surrogate for a couple out of California?
1: Absolutely.
0: And they wanted her to terminate the pregnancy, and she refused? Take a listen.
5: A major development in a bitter legal battle playing out in Texas after a surrogate gave birth to a baby with a severe heart defect. McKenna West was hired by a California couple, Nasheen Gilkar and Omar Ahmed, to carry their child. But 20 weeks into the pregnancy came the devastating diagnosis. The child would have a rare and life-threatening heart condition. According to West's lawyers, the couple then requested she terminate the pregnancy. But West, who lives in Alaska, refused and traveled to Texas, an anti-abortion state, to continue the pregnancy.
6: This is my body, and I absolutely don't want to go through this. I didn't think that I could live with myself.
5: The baby boy was born in Dallas Wednesday. Texas Attorney General Ken Paxton stepped in, securing an emergency order to ensure the baby received life-sustaining treatment. But the biological parents argue she breached the surrogacy contract, and they sought a restraining order, barring her from seeing or holding the baby. According to their lawyers, they now have full custody. Legal experts say West faces an uphill battle in court.
0: That's
1: wild. That's a wild one. Yeah.
0: Where do you go on the side? Who is right? Who's wrong? Man, I don't know. We're going to have that conversation. Yeah. That's going to be a conversation on Monday.
1: Got to be.
0: Because that's a real big debate right there. And how do you handle that situation?
2: I have my opinions on it. Yeah. We definitely got to talk about it.
0: You know, my husband and I don't have any kids, and I have a friend who told me. She said, I'll carry you. I'll be y'all surrogate.
2: Really? Would you do that?
0: My husband said no. He said
2: no.
0: Well, first of all, he said he didn't want her to be the surrogate because she smokes too much and drinks too much.
2: Oh, my God.
0: He was like, she can't.
1: Mess around, have the baby at happy hour.
2: You stupid.
0: Exactly. Hey, Young Miami and Tyler got a problem, right?
2: Yeah. They've had a problem for a little minute now, what it feels like. Young Miami accused Tyler of stealing one of her biggest songs, basically. Tyler's biggest song is If You Say You Love Me, Then Put Me in Chanel. Yep. That was one of her biggest songs. Young Miami says she stole it from Young Miami. Carisha was doing an interview the other day, and they asked her about it. She said her and Tyler still haven't spoke.
7: There was a little miscommunication between you and Tyler about the Chanel joints. The both of y'all have songs about Chanel. Y'all been able to discuss this?
8: We haven't had a chance to. I never spoke to her after that. Like, we never spoken at all. The situation was what the situation was. That's just what it was. I moved on.
7: We should with the song though.
8: Who?
7: Tyler, like she would spend that.
8: Oh. I'm sure she does.
7: Yo.
8: I'm not even saying this anyway. I'm saying like she did a TikTok to like T-time.
7: Yeah.
8: I mean, she's been very supportive.
0: I love the one Young Miami don't really want to talk about something, so all of a sudden she gets real.
1: Talk sounds like she about to fall asleep.
0: Yeah, all of a sudden she gets real low, like, I really don't want to talk about it.
2: But see, it's very telling, though, about your attitude. Mm-hmm. You know what I'm saying? Mm-hmm. It says more about you than about the situation.
0: I agree.
2: Because I feel like sometimes you can come out very nasty when you do stuff like that.
0: Mm-hmm.
2: And I get that you feel a certain type of way, but God, dog, bro. Yeah. Take the high road sometimes.
0: Some folks don't know how. Some
2: True.
0: folks don't know how to take the high road.
2: True.
0: They you give them a direction to the high road, they be like, where?
2: My GPS don't go there.
0: Yeah. And finally, can we talk about the trashiness and the tackiness of the Real Housewives of Atlanta? Why are we doing this? Anybody see where the girl Kelly came out and accused Angela Oakley? Yeah, of nearly losing her $2 million home to foreclosure. Y'all seen this fight? She didn't put up pictures and everything. Talking about, wasn't your house in foreclosure? And this, we really this goddamn petty and dirty and nasty that we pulling up folks, what they paying on their houses and if they in foreclosure.
2: Yeah, I'm going to tell y'all you like this. You pull up my house on foreclosure and put it on social media, right. I'm pulling up on you
0: ain't
2: next.
0: This crazy? Y'all hear this?
2: Yes.
0: It's so distasteful and raggedy to me. Yeah. I said, my God.
2: Oh, yeah, we pulling up fighting.
1: Yeah, yeah. You do my house like that, I'm going to be like the big bad wolf. I'm trying to blow it down. I ain't going to blow it. I'm going to burn it.
0: Angela Oakley comes out to prove that her house is good. Don't prove that. This stuff is crazy to me now. Yeah, y'all.
2: It might be time to get rid of these shows.
0: Yeah,
2: maybe.
0: You pulling up folks is getting in a financial. Get out of here.
2: The people love it, though, Dee Dee.
0: I can't stand this stuff.
2: People love it.
0: I hate it. I hate it. Carlos King, you did this. All right. Hey, listen, coming up, we're going to shut the show down next. It's Dee Dee in the morning.
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9: Route 9 northbound has construction from exit 13 to exit 15. There's roadwork on Route 8 northbound from exit 12 to exit 14 on 91. There's construction going on southbound from exit 17 to exit 15. Northbound, there's roadwork from exit 12 to exit 23. Metro North is on or close with your New Haven traffic. I'm John Lynch.
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0: We're done. The show's over. Trey G, what do you remember? What did you learn?
2: We learned that Rashad from InvestFest, he said, look, InvestFest is not just a black conference, while he was responding back to some negative comments about InvestFest.
0: All right, JJ.
1: And I learned my man Gary Owens, man, he's coming to defend Kevin Hart with all this criticism and this hate. And we also learned Ray J got a dub. He got a belt. I don't know what type of belt, but he got a belt.
0: Yep. And Ron, we also found out offering $30,000. They put a bounty on the head of our soldiers, they say. They're offering $30,000. Ain't that something?
2: Say it, man.
0: The other thing that we found out, you guys, Angela Bassett, the highest paid African-American actress there is on TV. Isn't that something? Yeah. She getting how much? 450,000?
2: Yeah, 450K episode.
0: For an episode. That's it. All right. Listen, tomorrow on the show, get ready. We got $1,000 for you. How about that? Also, we got, laughs, hot topics, and more. Meet us right back here on DD in the Morning. All right. So Daryl Huckabee is standing by. What's up, Huck?
19: All right, DD, time to close out with a recap of what we learned here in New Haven, as well as throughout Connecticut and nationally on this Monday, August 17th. Now, the first thing we learned is that Connecticut's sales tax free week began yesterday and will run through this Saturday, August 22nd. And that means you can take advantage of purchasing items of clothing and not having to pay sales tax. And this year, the per cap price per item has been increased from $100 to $300. In the headline trending statewide, learned that Senator Richard Blumenthal is pushing for lower electricity costs here in Connecticut. In the world of health, we learned that 94 cases of cyclosporiasis have now been reported here in Connecticut. In national news, we learned about two more recalls. One involves dog food bags recalled over salmonella concerns. The other has to do with granola that is marketed toward breastfeeding mothers. And finally, in national politics, we learned federal lawmakers are expressing growing concerns over stressful conditions on the USS Lincoln, with reports of crew members trying to jump overboard. Now, for details on that story and everything we learned today, check out my Facebook page, Huck on Air. Make sure you stay connected and stay informed. All right, Didi, time to tap into our morning show birthday club. Let me start by saying happy birthday to my good friend and fellow St. Luke's Church member, Carl Babb. Also celebrating today is my man, Charles Spears. Along with Dia Smith Taylor, we grew up here in Connecticut together. In addition, Sandra Hunt, there's Troy White, my man Dexter Jones, a.k.a. Dexter Atlas, celebrates today. Happy birthday also to Daryl Ward, got Hilda Williams, and two other friends I consider family. My man Scott X. Esdale, we grew up together in New Haven. Good to see you at Black Wall Street over the weekend. And finally, Lydia Esdale celebrates today, another good friend we grew up together in New Haven. Now up next, you got the workforce, Juan the Conference, followed by Juan Castillo. Don't forget the commercial-free drive at 5 with DJ Platinum. Now until we talk again tomorrow to kick off a Tuesday, enjoy your day, stay dry, and as always, maintain positive thoughts and spread only positive vibes. Make sure you love yourself and please share that love with others. But above all, keep God first.
0: All right. Have a great day. And thanks for listening to DD in the Morning and Daryl Huckabee on 94.3 WYBC.

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You know the Michael movie is available to watch on television now, right? Streaming. I think it's on Starz. So if you're a part of that group that never went to the theaters to check it out, add to the numbers. Watch it on television now. Good one. Good one. Already working on the sequel, too. It's 94.3 WIBC, the rhythm of the city. So much happened over the weekend. I know you participated in something. And let me tell you, August 29th, we're going to run that back. I want us outside.

0: 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Speaking of the weekend, whole recap coming up for you next hour.
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Timmy, Nigerian-born singer-actor, but he let us know on Friday night for that playlist event at Canal Dock Boathouse that he's Jersey to the heart. Oh.

0: my voice, my vocal cords even more, go into that playlist event at Canal Dock Boathouse Friday night, where that gentleman you just heard from wrote to me. Yeah, he performed. And he even said he was under the weather, but he still gave phenomenal performances. And yes, Meeting in My Bed, the one you just heard, was one of them. Shout out to The Breed. The Breed held us down for the weekend and prior to that. They've been giving us greatness leading up to Black Wall Street, Saturday on the Green, all day long. Over 400 vendors. Did you go? Shout out to The Breed. Yes, you are making waves for the city. I love that one. And shout out to Rotimi. I have more music on the way, plus new music coming up at the top of the 12 o'clock hour. So keep it locked.
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WYBC 94.3, The Rhythm of the City. That's Tyla featuring Sean Paul, Push to Start. You will be happy to know it's a Music Monday. 12 o'clock hour, new music from Miss Tyla. She's killing the game right now, and I can't wait to get that one on for you. Got to stay locked for that one. And I can't wait to have lunch with you. Yes, you. All you have to do is enter to win on our website. What's the website, Wanda?

0: New Haven. Let's have lunch and then let's have more music. I have it for you after the break.
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0: like it. 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Right. No bigotry, no doubt. Yeah. Black Street Productions. We out, we out, ride. We out, we out.
1: 94.3 WYBC, the rhythm of the city. I'm Wanda Coppedge. It's a Music Monday. I have new music from Tyla, that Nigerian-born princess. Second studio album. When I read that, I said, this is her second one. We missed the first one. But she's dropping gems on us for that second studio album, which is the one that this one is off of. This one is a little sultry, giving us all of her flavor from Nigeria. Here is Tyla. It's called Right Now.

0: She's so little, so petite. Tyla on a Music Monday. The song is called Right Now. And she gave us that push to start. She gave us that water. Listen, Tyla is what it is right now. She is the moment. Let me know what you think about it over on Facebook. Wanda, oh, that's Wanda Coppedge. More on the way.
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0: Janet Jackson in control on a Music Monday, 94.3 WIBC, the rhythm of the city. 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

0: WYBC 94.3, the rhythm of the city on a Music Monday inside the 1 o'clock hour. Janet Jackson's been in control, and now she's doing something different with that control. Let's get the details for the culture.
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0: All right, so if you've never been to Janet Jackson live in concert, there's a movie coming your way that will make you feel like you're right there. And it's in celebration.

40. It's been 40 years, baby. 40 years. It's called the AirTap Music Movie. It's a live concert film celebrating the 40th anniversary of her landmark 1986 album. That is crazy. 1986, since she linked up with Jimmy Jam and Terry Lewis to bring us Control. It's a special event that will be filmed live on December 12th at the Amaranth Bank Arena.

0: she released Control 40 years later. Kind of makes sense. I just celebrated my 45th anniversary. And I was there when Janet Jackson said, I'm in control and I like it. Congratulations to Janet Jackson. The film for the 40th anniversary Control album. All the details on my Facebook page. If you are a fan of the legend, living legend icon, Janet Jackson, check it out on my Facebook page. 40 years. That's crazy. More music on the way. That's what's going on for the culture. Keep it locked.
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I'm Wanda Coppach holding you down for this midday workforce, sending birthday love your way if you're celebrating yours today, August 17th. John Arnold, happy birthday. LaShawna Morrell, Lacey Hendricks, Scott Estelle, Dia Smith Taylor, Dexter, Big Dex, who is the mastermind behind Unity in the Community.

0: 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And I have more music coming up after the break.
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0: stick around for it. And remember, family, I cannot stress this enough. You have life today. If you hear me, you are living. You have life today. Which means you have everything you need to reach your goal. And baby, you are one day closer. Please do not give up on yourself. If you give up on yourself, oh my goodness, you are doing yourself a disservice. Every day you wake up, you are closer and closer to it. And you're gonna miss it. If you give up on yourself, don't do it. Keep going. Keep going and keep it locked and say, thank you, Lord, for another day, another opportunity, because you showed me it's not about my past. It's about where we are and where we're going. Let's get it. That's all I'm saying. I'm Wanda Coppedge. Be well, be blessed. 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

0: kind of stuff, man. And of course, we had, of course, back to school last Friday. Everybody came out. It was a beautiful thing. Stick around. It's YBC in the afternoon with your host, Juan Castillo.
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0: And the beat goes on, the whispers. It is 94.3 WYBC, the rhythm of the city. Now check this out. If you are about the angling, you know, if you're a fisherman, YBC and the Surfside Hotel Greatest Blue Ship Tournament on Earth is happening August 29th and 30th all over Long Island Sound. 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
2: 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Let's party. 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I got Kalani straight ahead. If you like that Robinette, show me love. I know you like it. Yeah, I'm going to show you some love right here on the rhythm of the city. It is YBC.
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0: Billie Jean, Michael Jackson, before that, the Notorious B.I.G. with Juicy, right here on 94.3 WYBC, the rhythm of the city. I'm in my last hour. I'm going to hook you up. All right. I got Tyler coming up, Renee and Angela. I got Chris Brown. I'm going back with a little Alicia Keys and Cheryl Lynn. Don't you even think about touching that dial. Stay right here. It's YBC on your radio.
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0: for you, Cheryl Lynn. 94.3 WYBC, the rhythm of the city. All right, tune in tomorrow morning to DD in the Morning with Daryl Huckabee and the rest of the crew. They're going to get you started on your workday with the right music, right conversation, all the information you need, $1,000. Yeah, the cash that we give away every morning. Yeah. Now, check it out. Huck also got tickets to see the Wu-Tang Clan with Bone Thugs and Harmony at the Meadows Music Theater starting August 29th. DD in the Morning starting at 5 a.m. Coming up, my boy, DJ Platinum with the Evening Jam. And he's got late night rhythms for you, too, at 10 o'clock with the Slow Jams. Have a wonderful evening. Be safe out there. Peace. I'm out of here.
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0: 94.3 WIBC, the rhythm of the city. Yours truly, DJ Platinum, kicking off the evening jam on a Monday with some Wale. Before that, we have some Arrested Development and some Guy with the Peace of My Love. Some good vibes for you on a Monday, of which I got more great R&B for you on the way. Plus your local community news, national headlines, entertainment, hot topics. We got to talk about the national recall on a particular dog food. And the Farmer's Almanac releases prediction for the winter. Is it going to be bad? Well, you got to keep listening to find out. After the break, I have Aaliyah.
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Won't you come play around my way? 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Simple plan. 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Rock shows here to Japan. Have people shaking my hand.

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